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20: Navy Federal Credit Union has this update. An accident southbound I-5 after Northeast 65th Street is in the left lane. The backup from Northgate to that scene. Shoreline, northbound I-5 before 175th, there's an accident on the left shoulder and the backup from Northgate to the scene. Seattle to Shoreline, a 48-minute drive. Save 13 minutes by using the northbound I-5 express lanes. 99 will also save you about 4 minutes. 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
16: 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Chance of rain and storms today, otherwise partly sunny, high 63. Mostly cloudy through the evening with a chance of showers, overnight low 47.
17: A collision in Snohomish County, northbound 9 at 180th Street Southeast in the left lane, almost a one-mile backup. Woodinville to Bunk Foss is a 35-minute drive. Northbound 405 from 522 to Canyon Park is tough from an earlier collision. Southbound 405, heavy between I-5 and Canyon Park. Seattle to Everett is a 46-minute drive. And do you know northbound I-5 will be closed this weekend between I-90 and Northeast 45th Street? DOT crews can pick up the Revive I-5 construction zone. This means by Monday, the express lanes will revert to southbound in the morning and northbound in the afternoon. Woohoo! Right? Right! I'm Anna D. Warm 106.9, the most music for your workday.

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16: Navy Federal Credit Union has this report. A stalled vehicle in Fife just cleared from southbound I-5 after 54. Still backed up from Highway 18 to the scene. SeaTac to JBLM takes an hour. If you take Renton to Lakewood, that's a 45-minute drive, taking 167 over to 512. Save 3 minutes if you take southbound 405 on a southbound I-5. 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
4: 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Chance of rain and storms today, otherwise partly sunny, high 63. Mostly cloudy through the evening with a chance of showers, overnight low 47.
5: Getting reports of heavy smoke that's by southbound I-5 at Denny Way. We are seeing a backup from Ravenna into the downtown exits. An accident northbound I-5 on the Gore Point to eastbound 90. Also, a 5-car collision reported around Eastgate, eastbound 90 at 150th. And then southbound 405, a pair of accidents reported before I-90 in Bellevue that's on the left shoulder. And do you know northbound I-5 will be closed this weekend between I-90 and Northeast 45th Street? So DOT crews can pick up the Revive I-5 construction zone. This means by Monday, the express lanes will revert to southbound in the morning and northbound I-5 in the afternoon. I'm Anna D, warm 106.9, the most music for your workday.

Warm 106.9, the most music for your weekend. Hey, it's Kim Monroe. That's right, we made it to the end of another week. And it's June, which means it's Pride Month. And we are very proud to partner up with Seattle Pride for Pride in the Park. And that is going to be coming up this Saturday.

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15: 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Chance of rain and storms today, otherwise partly sunny, high 63, mostly cloudy through the evening with a chance of showers, overnight low 47.
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Hey, you could kick off Pride Month with the Warm Team tomorrow in Bellevue. They're going to be at Bellevue Downtown Park for the 4th annual Paws and Pride Dog Walk. We'll be looking for you.

While Post Malone has never admitted anything publicly about the first 3 weeks of his tour with Jelly Roll being canceled, there's, you know, a lot of people are saying it's amid controversy with Jelly Roll. But, you know, his pal Post Malone is like, hey, we need a break. We've got a bunch of shows coming.

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And Shelly Hart is going to be at Bullfrog Spot. That's in Federal Way on Monday afternoon. So make sure you stop by.

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Warm 106.9, the most music for your weekend. And the weekend's going to be a little sloppy, at least on Saturday. Sunday, it's going to start to clear up, and the temperatures go up, too.

Although Kelly Clarkson is stepping away from her talk show, she's staying plenty busy. 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

0: is Warm 106.9. Today's hits and yesterday's favorites. I want it back. Turn up the feel good. So you better get this back. 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

That's Olivia Dean and Man I Need. Warm 106.9, the most music for your weekend. And yeah, we got a little rain in the forecast, but on Sunday, it's looking to clear up, thankfully.

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Time for me to head out. I'll catch you tomorrow. It's Warm 106.9.

0: He's a wonderful dad. He loves me. He'll always be there for me.
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1: 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These statements have not been evaluated by the Food and Drug Administration. This product is not intended to diagnose, treat, cure, or prevent any disease.
2: Hello and welcome to the show. I'm your host, Pat Campbell. We've got a fascinating program for you today. Our guest today says that there is a youth molecule in the human body, and he says this molecule of youth happens to be concentrated in our skin, hair, eyes, and joints. He says this substance not only dramatically influences our appearance, in other words, how young or how healthy we look, but more importantly, our physical strength, our flexibility, and mobility. This is our ability to do things, lift things, get around, be physical. Today we're going to learn more about this once mysterious substance and how new breakthroughs are allowing us to get it back and keep it as we get older. All right, Bill Sardi is here. Bill is an author. He's traveled around the world in search of information about hyaluronic acid, or HA as it's sometimes referred to. He's back from his recent trip to a small village in Japan, where people maintain high levels of HA and are famous for their ability to defy the aging process. Bill, welcome to the program.
3: Great to be with you, Pat. And all your statements to introduce the show today are certainly not overstatements. After years of people using oral hyaluronic acid supplements, well, of course, we're going to give your audience a report today, an update, and an improvement, how things are going, as thousands of people have discovered how this supports, in particular, their joints, but also their skin and their eyes and, of course, their hair and so on. These are the areas where the body actually is highly concentrated in HA. But I want to tell all your listeners to please stay tuned, because there's going to be an offer today from Purity Products, no strings attached. This is an offer from a reputable company that's been in business for years.
4: Just for $5, there's no strings attached. You get to try a bottle of this wonderful new product and make your life simple, make your supplement regimen simple, and save a little money along the way.
2: Now, you say there's a youth molecule in the human body and that it holds the key to the visible signs of aging. Now, you've written about this. You've traveled to Japan to do the research. So tell me about it. What exactly is this molecule you're talking about?
3: Pat, it's amazing that most people don't know this word, hyaluronic acid. And, of course, it's made. It's all over our body. It's in our skin. It's an all-natural molecule. We can get it orally, replace it in our body. But more so, we've learned that the little bit that we can get as a dietary supplement can trigger your body to make more. And, of course, why do we need more? Well, when we're young, we're loaded with this stuff. When we're babies, we have what we call baby fat. It's really baby HA. It makes, as babies fall down and get cuts and scrapes, you notice they never really get any lifelong scars from that because they have lots of HA on board, hyaluronic acid. And to make this easy to understand for the audience, I think we can all appreciate that women have smoother skin and thicker hair and so on. All of that is because estrogen sends a signal to make more HA, and that's why the girls have more limber, flexible joints. They can get in a kind of a lotus posture kind of that men can't get into. They certainly have all of those advantages, and it's because the estrogen sends a signal to make more HA. Now, women have more HA to lose than men do, and you see the skin shriveling up, the joints and so on, as women age. But there's a way to get it back. And, of course, Purity Products for years now has been talking about HA, and they have a new formula just for the joints, HA joint formula. And it's so important today because I think everyone's confused. An article in the New York Times says consumers are confused what to do to support their joints, so people are looking for alternatives. We need cushioning in between the joints, the bones in our joints. When a doctor looks at an x-ray, all he's doing is measuring the space between the two bones there in the knee. So it's about a quarter of an inch space. Without that cushioning, you've got bone rubbing on bone. That's what HA is. It's the jello or the cushioning agent in between our bones. We lose it either due to wear and tear or age. And so we start getting problems. The more that we find pain relief, the more pain relievers we use, the more we're going to use these joints, and then we're going to wear out more bone. And they've noticed this. People who chronically use pain relievers are going to have more bone wear. So what you need is the actual cushioning back there to lubricate the joint, and that's what HA does. That's what HA is. The doctors call it synovial fluid. They actually inject this into joints. Orthopedists do. Dermatologists inject it into the skin. Eye doctors use it as a lubricant during eye surgery. So it's nothing foreign to modern medicine, but it may be new to you as a listener there, and you have never heard about HA before. Well, you need to learn about it. It's a wonderful molecule. It's all natural, and you can get it as a dietary supplement. Purity Products was the first to introduce it. Now, it's a great big long molecule, Pat, that's 6 million Daltons in molecular weight. Think of 6 million paper clips put together. It's big. You can't absorb it, and Purity found a way to knock it down so that it's only about 1,500 to 3,000. That means that you can absorb this orally. We actually proved that in studies conducted at a laboratory right there in Florida, and we're going to tell you more about that, but we proved that it's orally absorbed. Most doctors are told that oral HA cannot be absorbed. That's true if it's the regular HA. It's got to be knocked down in molecular weight. And more important, it needs some other antioxidants to be added with it. We're going to talk about one here in just a moment. But Purity Products is introducing this all-new joint formula for people that are searching for alternatives for their joint health. And, of course, this isn't a drug. It's a dietary supplement meant to, of course, support healthy joint health as we think of it.
2: If you're just tuning in, we're talking with Bill Sardi about hyaluronic acid, or HA. Now, Bill, you said recently that the HA revolution is underway. More and more people are using it. Tell us why HA is such a breakthrough, and what exactly can it do for people?
3: I think the brick and the mortar analogy is probably the best for everybody to understand it. There are bricks in our body, the cells. There's mortar in between, and the mortar is the collagen. Now, within the collagen, not the collagen itself, vitamin C makes collagen, but within that collagen, there's a moisturizing agent that looks like Jell-O. Now, everyone knows you put some Jell-O in the refrigerator and the water separates out after a time. And that's what's happening in our body. We're losing the water-holding molecule, HA. The body is 72% water. And as we lose this, the connective tissue that connects all of our cells, that connects all of everything that we have, begins to lose its water. It separates out, and then we begin to lose the substance, the scaffolding, the support structure that holds our body together. And, of course, we begin to wrinkle, we shrivel up, we lose an inch in our height, we see the brain shrivels up in the eye, and so on. All of these things occur with age, and, you know, Ponce de Leon was looking for a youth molecule, and he wanted to find it in, of course, the fountain of youth, the water. He was looking for a water fountain. The body needs water, but it has to hold it, and, of course, I want everyone to think of having something like a Jell-O type of a water balloon filled with Jell-O, or one filled with water. Which one do you want? You want the one filled with Jell-O because it's still firm but soft and cushiony. And that's the way our bodies are when we're young babies. Or even a pregnant woman is loaded with this, which is an example of the how the HA is made more so at certain times of our life. But as age goes on, we're going to lose it. We're going to see the wrinkles, the thinning hair. We're going to see our joints lose their flexibility. We're just telling people that after thousands of people have tried this, if you're taking glucosamine supplements, it took 13 years for doctors to adopt glucosamine sulfate. It's a regular dietary supplement now in drugstores, health food stores. People ask me, well, why hasn't my doctor told me about hyaluronic acid? Well, it took 13 years for glucosamine. It'll be on the front page of Time magazine. It's just going to take time. And it'll get there because patients are going to take this to their doctors and point it out, as they did glucosamine. The revolution starts with patients and people that have issues and want to have healthy joints and skin and hair and eyes and want to see some of these useful levels of HA restored in their body.
2: Now, Bill, you've written a great deal about the role of hyaluronic acid in the body's connective tissues. How does HA work in the joints and the connective tissues?
3: It's a natural cushioning agent. And, Pat, we're talking to you about between the bones. It also surrounds the nerves. There's a sciatic nerve. There's an ulnar nerve. There's a carpal tunnel nerve. All of these are going to need the special cushioning that HA can give them. There are people that tell us this stuff works. Here's Ernie writing to me, who actually teaches and plays golf in Dover, Delaware. He found this purity joint formula, and we're telling you it worked miracles for him. Why? Because purity has not only taken the HA, but they've taken a brand new substance called Hydrox that's taken from olives. Now, Pat, you notice you can put a bowl of olives on your table and a year later come back, and except for a little bit of shrinkage due to just a loss of moisture, they're very stable. They're still there. They didn't shrivel up and waste away due to fungal contamination. So there's something very strong in olives. We've known it for a long time. Dr. Roberto Crea, an Italian researcher who's now here in this country, doing some research on hydroxytyrosol extracted from olives and found out that it does some of the same things that the molecules do that trigger, like estrogen does, the production of HA. So we began to think, why don't we combine this wonderful, strong antioxidant from olives into Purity's new HA joint formula? You know, we're getting results like we've never seen before. This is why Bill writes to us this year saying, I'm taking HA for my knees. It's done wonders for my joints. So we get these letters from people. They're unsolicited. You see, this is the kind of thing we hear. And, of course, they're astounded with this. They just can't believe it. Here's someone writing to me. This is Dr. Cal Lee saying, he looks like a man that's 30 years younger, and he says people can't even believe his level of fitness and youthful appearance. 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
2: Now, Bill, you visited this village in Japan, Yuzuri Hari, or as they call it, the Village of Long Life. Now, I understand that the people had unusually high HA levels in this village. What did you find when you met the people? Is it genetic? Is it dietary? What did you see?
3: Well, I went there again for the second time with translators, photographers, and it was easy to understand without studies, even though the town doctor there, Dr. Komori, has identified hyaluronic acid is the very reason why these people in Yuzuri Hara exhibit such youthfulness. And by the way, they have a lady there in her 90s without any aging spots in her skin, perfect skin, no wrinkles whatsoever. People living into their 80s and 90s, look a lot younger, and it all became clear when we were there. Now, they grow a lot of their own vegetables and foods right there near their homes, and they have a lot of fresh foods, and sometimes they have a little extra, so they come down to the vegetable market and bring their goods there to be sold. So we were there taking pictures and interviewing people when 83-year-old Mr. Ishii came driving in on his motorcycle to deliver his vegetables to the fruit market. Pat, where do we have in the United States 83-year-olds driving their motorcycle down to the vegetable market? We don't have it. We followed him to his home where he was up on a 30-foot ladder trimming a tree. He works in the fields about 4 to 6 hours a day. And he introduced us to his neighbor, who was 90 years old without a wrinkle on his face. Neither of them use reading glasses. And, of course, he works about 6 to 8 hours out in the fields every day. This was remarkable. I almost felt, Pat, I was in some sort of a place where the dinosaurs are still living or something. It was so remarkable. These people just exhibit a youthfulness, a flexibility in their joints, certainly a healthfulness that we just don't see everywhere else. In fact, it was so remarkable that the Emperor of Japan actually has visited this village. Pictures were taken there. You could see them all over the village there as they had posted them. So this had stood out. And, of course, Connie Chung of ABC News 2020 had gone to visit there in the year 2000. This was originally on television. You could see the actual pictures for yourself. But the HA revolution has come here, Pat. And, of course, we've had 3 years of use of HA. But we could lose people in the science. So they want to know, what's real? Is this for real? Well, it's real for Tom, who writes to us, a pharmacist now from Santa Cruz, California, 70 years of age, participating in the Hawaii Ironman contest in Kona, Hawaii, this past year, 70 years old. He said this new HA formula for the joints did a great job. Now, certainly a pharmacist would know. Here's John writing to me and saying, you know, at age 55, boy, when I tried HA, I'm now back to playing full court basketball with the 20-year-olds, and I've even begun to jog again. These are the kinds of reports that we hear.
2: Let me ask you a question here. You mentioned glucosamine, and there's another one out there that's pretty popular, MSM. How does this HA stack up against those other ones? The other ones, you have to take them for a while before you even see any results.
3: You do, and most of these are very positive dietary supplements. They certainly have lots of benefits. Glucosamine takes quite a while to kick in. MSM is a wonderful sulfur compound. And again, it's an anti-inflammatory, as are many things like fish oil. And so these are all wonderful, but they're not dealing with the origin of the problem. The origin of the problem is the loss of cushioning in the joint. And if we can just replace this, if we can find a way to get that cushioning back, that's what we call youthfulness. That's what we had when we were young. Here's David writing to me from New York, 25 years, looking for something that would help support his lower back. And, of course, he said, I can't believe it now. He says, I can't thank you enough for this product. People have tried all the alternatives. They've searched everywhere else, Pat, and they haven't heard of hyaluronic acid.
2: Now, the reorder rates on HA sort of tell me that things are phenomenal. The product works. The study shows how. But what are the customers saying? What are they telling you, candidly? What are they saying to Bill Sardi?
3: If the horses come back to the trough, there must be good water there. It's amazing to me how people say, just keep sending this. It's wonderful. It changed my life. Here's Lorraine saying, I can't believe it, but I'm able to run. I love it. Run 5 miles a day. My skin, nails are great. Telling everybody about it. These are online. You can go see some of these comments. Purity Products has it online where people just log in and tell you. These aren't edited in any way. Here's Brent writing, says, no one at Purity Products made an outlandish claim about HA joint formula, but 3 days after I started taking it, I noticed the difference. This stuff really worked. 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Like the people who've written in and said all these wonderful things. Here's Harold, 85th year, he says, I'm in. 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
5: 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Bill, let's talk a minute about how this is available. Is this a tablet, a capsule? How's it taken? Do you take it with food? How much do I need to take every day?
3: It's a capsule. You take 3 a day. You can take 6 a day the first month just to double up and get this thing really going. It's easy to take. If you're kind of concerned about it and you're a little timid and you only want to get your toe in the water, fine. Take one or spread them out. Take 3 a day and spread them out through the day. This is what we're finding is the areas of the body, the eyes, the hair, the skin, and particularly the joints. It's been said we're all living longer and we're all going to have joint problems just due to wear and tear. So for your standard person who has wear and tear, this is the kind of thing they need for joint support. It's not a drug. It's a dietary supplement. 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Well, there is no risk today. Purity Products wants you to get this new HA joint formula risk-free, and you're going to get this new HA joint formula with this new hydrox molecule from the olives, the stabilizing antioxidant, along with the HA, it works wonders. I don't know how I can convince your audience of this, Pat, but to read these wonderful letters, tell them that this works. It worked for my dog. It's worked for my mother-in-law. It worked for my brother. These are real stories from real people who tell us that it worked for them. And I know people want to know there's good science behind it. I went all over the world. I went to Japan. I called researchers in laboratories all over the world to write a whole book, get hundreds of references before we began to realize even that HA was safe to use, effective. It's really a wonderful dietary supplement. You haven't heard about it yet, but you will. 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
5: 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Call now. Bill, let's talk about some of the visible signs of aging and how this HA formula from Purity Products addresses these signs.
3: Well, certainly when we look in the mirror, when we see, well, let's say we're twin brothers, if we're looking, one of us ages faster than the other, how do we know that? And we're looking at our hair, we're looking at our skin, how smooth it is. You're losing HA. That's what your body's telling you. How do you get it back? Just think, there is a way. And Purity Products, taking all the risk out, all of the issues about you coming up with the dollars and everything, they just want you to try it because we're talking about replacing an all-natural molecule in your body. You can take this. Thousands have. And so they've pioneered the way. you need to be added to the list. If you're taking glucosamine, well, try HA. And you're going to find the kind of results that we're talking about here on the air. And you can do it without any risk. All you're going to do is help Purity Products with a little bit of the cost, and you are going to get a bottle of this new HA joint formula with this new hydrox molecule as well into it to help trigger your body to make more HA. Losing HA and aging are equivalent to the same thing. How do you get it back? How do you get this wonderful youth molecule? There certainly is one. Ponce de Leon was right. The fountain of youth, the body is 72% water, but it needs to be held into a cushioning gel. No, this isn't going to cause water retention. No, it doesn't increase any kind of problems like that. It's all natural. You had a lot more of it when you were young. You just need to get a little bit of it back. I know the more, Pat, that I say good about this, people find it unbelievable.
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0: 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Today's hits and yesterday's favorites. 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
5: I've got Dr. Neil Levin here to share some research that's hot off the press that holds the promise to dramatically enhance your health. But first, let me ask you this. Have you noticed that once you hit 50, you face some new health challenges? Maybe you don't have the same energy or the focus, or maybe the wear and tear on your joints are cause for concern. Maybe you're worried about your heart health. Well, Dr. Levin says he's discovered a nutrient that may be the key to unlocking better health at any age. You don't want to miss this. So with that said, Dr. Neil Levin is a chiropractor, a nutritionist, an author, and a longtime advisor for Purity Products. Welcome, Dr. Levin. This is a big story, isn't it?
3: Oh, it's great to be here with you today, Pat. Yeah, this is a huge story. You know, I'm a chiropractor. I do lots of nutritional consulting. Hey, I've been doing this for over 20 years, and people come in to me because they want to feel better. I mean, they want to move better. They want to get rid of the aches and pains. You know, they want to feel more mental sharpness. They want to boost their energy, and they want to promote their heart health and circulation. That's key. So the question becomes, Pat, what is the common denominator here? What nutrient do I give to all of these patients? And the answer is it's krill oil, because krill is simply, it's amazing for us, and it nicely handles all of these situations, the brain, the heart, the skin, the eyes, the joints. It's simply one of the healthiest things we can possibly take.
5: So, Dr. Levin, I hear you loud and clear. I'm concerned about all of these things. I think as we get out of our late 40s and into our early 50s, we all want to support our joints, our heart. Of course, we want that nice, clear focus, that concentration. It's critical for me and what I do. So tell us more about why you call krill oil the single most important nutrient you can take.
3: Well, it turns out if you scrub the literature, you do the research, omega-3s are really the most important nutrient you can take, important for all aspects of our health. Thousands of studies on this going back decades, Pat. In fact, I've been to Norway following this story. I was recommending fish oil to my patients 20 years ago when most medical doctors didn't know anything about this. But then, Pat, about 10 years ago, there was a new breakthrough. Krill oil came on the scene with the same omega-3s as fish oil, but yet there was some really important differences between the two oils. Turns out that only krill oil has the omega-3s attached to the same exact phospholipids that make up all of the cell membranes of our cells. So why is this important? Well, it's these phospholipids that help our cell membranes to be pliable and soft, allowing for water and nutrients and waste to flow in and out of the cell. They literally improve cellular functioning. And now another thing that phospholipids do is they actually enhance the absorption of the omega-3s dramatically. So Wow. We're getting more omega-3s, into our system. That's critical. Bottom line, krill oil is super beneficial for everything. The heart, the joints, the muscles, the tendons, your eyes, your skin, pretty much every tissue in the body. But now, one more breakthrough, because today we're happy to announce there's brand new krill oil technology. It's called PhosphoBoost. It makes krill oil even better, cleaner, purer, more potent, with better health benefits than ever before.
5: Wow. I mean, I love the sound of that. 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I mean, that's a huge step forward. So break this down for us. What's exactly in your new krill omega super pill? And what makes it so special for the heart, the brain, the joints, and for cellular energy, too?
3: All right, so this is the perfect question for right now. Let's get right into it, right? So we have a full 500 milligrams of this new PhosphoBoost Super Krill Oil. That's a really nice, healthy dosage, but we didn't stop there. We also added our concentrated, ultra-pure, high omega-3 fish oil, so there's even more a concentration of omega-3, so important for the heart and the brain. Now, speaking of heart and brain, we also added a full 100 milligrams of highly absorbable CoQ10. That's because that's one of the most important heart nutrients and brain nutrients there is. Not only is it a great antioxidant, it's critical for energy production inside the heart muscle and inside the brain.
5: Little side note here, too. If you're on statins, that's a must-have, right?
3: Oh, absolutely. Anybody on statins, please take CoQ10. Talk to your doctor, but that's a must. Perfect. Now we also added vitamin D, speaking of heart health and brain health, and we know from past shows, hey, vitamin D is important for pretty much everything. And now what else is important for 50-plussers like you and me, Pat? We need more antioxidant power because we just naturally create more free radicals during our metabolic process. So we added extra astaxanthin, that super potent antioxidant that's found in krill oil, right? And we did that to increase the antioxidant power of this super pill even more. So why have we done all of this? I mean, this is head and shoulders above almost anything else out there that I've seen. And this is because this is the way we like to do things at Purity Products. We have our finger on the pulse of the literature, of the research, of the new technology. We're trying to outdo our competition and trying to outdo ourselves because we want to bring the finest ingredients and nutrients to our customers. And I can say unequivocally, I'm very, very sure that with this new Krill Omega Super Pill, we've done it again. This will really, really make a huge difference for anybody that tries it.
5: So, Dr. Levin, let me try to recap this a little bit here. In this new Krill Omega Super Pill, you've added ultra pure omega-3 fish oil to this new PhosphoBoost Krill Oil. So it's got two kinds of omega-3s. Krill oil plus fish oil, and you also added the 100 milligrams of CoQ10 plus the vitamin D. So, I mean, what a convenience. No more, you know, taking four different formulas every day. No more clutter, no more crazy cost to get all of this. I got to tell you, I take it. I feel great. What a difference for my joints, the sharper brain function for the cardio health. I like to exercise. I stay active, and your Krill Omega really makes a difference there, too. So can you tell us more about that study you sent me on krill oil and joint health?
3: Oh, yeah, right. That was a great study. In fact, Pat, that's the reason I started taking krill oil so many years ago. Was a pilot study, double-blind, placebo-controlled, exactly what you want to see from the Journal of the American College of Nutrition. Now, participants got 300 milligrams of krill oil or they got placebo, and the participants on the krill oil got some amazing joint comfort benefits, and they got them fast. In just 7 days, Pat, the folks on krill oil, they were 28% more comfortable.
5: Wow. I mean, 28. Yeah, that's 28%
3: amazing. 28% in 1 week. But wow, the benefits built from there. At 30 days, they were 38% more comfortable. I mean, think about that. That's amazing. But the research, they didn't stop there. They checked joint flexibility. They checked joint function, all nicely improved with krill oil. And we call this the krill oil advantage. So if you're just taking fish oil, hey, fish oil is great. It's in here, but you're not going to experience these same joint benefits that you get specifically with krill. You're not going to get this krill oil advantage. And now in this omega-3 super pill, we've jacked up the dosage even higher, a full 67% more of this new technology, the PhosphoBoost Krill. So in terms of dosage, this is fantastic. You'll notice the difference in your joints probably in just about a week.
5: That is fantastic. I mean, more comfortable joints. Hey, I think it's safe to say that we all want that.
3: Oh, yeah.
5: And in past shows, even before these big upgrades, you've mentioned that your Krill Omega was easily one of the most comprehensive everyday cardiovascular formulations. Great for the heart, the arteries, the veins. So how does all that work?
3: Yeah. Well, remember, this is a combination of our high omega-3 PhosphoBoost krill oil with more omega-3s, but we've also added the concentrated omega-3 fish oil. So it's much higher in omega-3s than most krill formulas. And with that in mind, I just want to touch on a study I just read, October 2018, British Medical Journal. It shows just how important these omega-3s really are for us. Researchers, they looked at 2,600 seniors from 1992 to 2015. So this is a big, long study, 2,600 seniors, 23 years long. What the scientists did, Pat, they measured the omega-3 levels in the bloodstream to see how these omega-3 levels correlated with what they called healthy aging. And their definition of healthy aging had lots of measurements. We're talking cardio health, lung health, kidney health, mental health, physical functioning. And the bottom line, get this, the higher the levels of omega-3s in the blood, the higher the likelihood of healthy aging. So what does that mean to us? It means that, hey, you're growing older, but you're still remaining really, really healthy. You're still feeling really, really good. Mm-hmm. And isn't that why we take supplements in the first place? So, and this is not a standalone study. There's hundreds of studies just like this pointing to the importance of omega-3s for all aspects of our health, the brain, the joints, the heart. You'll notice a difference with our Krill Omega-3 Super Pill, and that's why we want you to take it out for a spin, for a test drive, if you will. So we're giving you a 2-week trial of our all-new Krill Omega Super Pill with the Phospho Boost technology for just $5, Pat. 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
5: 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All right, so we're back with Dr. Neil Levin, chiropractor, nutritionist, author. All right, Dr. Levin, I certainly know that from our previous conversations, the commitment you guys have for quality of Purity Products, it really never stops. I know that your original Krill Omega formula was already more concentrated in terms of heart-healthy omega-3s, but that was before you switched to this new Phospho Boost Krill technology. So now this must be even more concentrated in omega-3s, right?
3: Oh, yeah, absolutely. You know, at Purity Products, Pat, I got to say, we love nutrition. We love doing the research. We like keeping our finger on the pulse of the new technology, and we do it so we can bring our listeners, our customers, the best possible products. So with that in mind, let's compare our new Krill Omega Super Pill with the next leading brand of krill oil in terms of omega-3 concentration.
5: Okay.
3: Because this is where the rubber meets the road, right? How much is in there? How potent is it? So here we go.
5: All right.
3: Our Krill Omega Super Pill with the Phospho Boost technology delivers 540 milligrams of the important EPA and DHA omega-3s per serving. You got that 540?
5: Right.
3: Theirs has 74.
5: Wow.
3: So we're seven times more potent in terms of omega-3s, 540 compared to 74. I mean, which one would you rather have back, 540 or 74?
5: Definitely 540. I mean, that's a huge difference. Seven times more potent in terms of its EPA and DHA omega-3 concentration. I mean, that's outstanding.
3: Oh, yeah, it really is. And when we're dealing with this combination of the krill oil and the concentrated fish oil, all high in these essential omega-3s that we need for the heart, you know, what we're talking about here in terms of heart support, we're talking about cholesterol, triglycerides, arteries, veins, circulation, heart muscle strength. Pat, we're talking about healthy blood platelet activity. How about

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1: About their heart health and brain function. So as we're getting a little older, we have a decision to make. It's decision time. Are we going to take it laying down and just kind of let ourselves get old, or are we going to do something about it? Are we going to try to stay physically active? Are we going to eat more fruits and vegetables? Are we going to do the things that we need to do to stay healthy? And this Krill Omega Super Pill is so, so important in this regard because it delivers all the things we need to really stay healthy in terms of nutritional supplementation. We're talking krill oil, CoQ10, high omega-3 fish oil, vitamin D, antioxidants. I mean, this makes a huge, huge difference for us. If you take this every day, it's going to support your energy, your thinking, your circulation, your flexibility, your mood, your joint comfort. You're just going to feel better.
2: Yeah. You know, to me, it's a quality of life issue. I had a guy call my local radio program the other day. And he told me, you know, he's getting old and he accepts the fact that he's slowing down. He can't do the things he's doing anymore. And I said, how old are you? He says, 40. I said, are you kidding me? Are you kidding me? You've taken your old card at 40. You're out of your mind. I don't ever want to get old. I don't ever want to get old. And it's a quality of life issue. If I'm going to live to 80, 90, 100, I want a good quality of life. And I think everybody should.
1: I want to be straight backed, upright. Feeling good, waking up energized. I want to feel sharp. I want my circulation to be good. Mm-hmm. I want to feel that energy, that youthful zest for life I have now, right? And what do we need to do? We need to take some smart nutritional supplementation to allow us to do that. The American diet's not what it used to be. You need to get in these critical nutrients. We've taken what we thought were the most important. We've put them together in this Krill Omega Super Pill. And when you take this every day, you're giving yourself that chance to live that youthful life you Amen. Want for a long, long time.
2: You know, my dad, both of my parents are still alive. My dad's 82. He still works 6 days a week. And I said, Dad, why do you still work? And he says, I got it. I said, why? And he says, if I stay at home, he says, I'm going to watch TV. He says, I'm going to fade. He says, I can't fade.
1: Yeah, I have these conversations with my patients. I don't know when I'm retiring. When I do, I think my retirement's going to be 4 days a week, 8 hours a day, instead of 6 days a week, 10 hours a day, you know?
2: I like the way you think. Okay, so we're talking with Dr. Neil Levin from Purity Products. You know, I was on the website before the show today, and it seems that lots and lots of Purity customers love this formula. I'm going to read a couple of the testimonials here. We've got Dee from Atlanta. She says, this is awesome. I think that this Krill Omega with the CoQ10 is one of the best vitamins I've ever taken. I can feel a difference in my whole body. I like that it has everything that I need in one formula. Here's another one. Jane from Odessa, Texas. She says, best decision ever. Easiest to take, no aftertaste, great product. And this one from Robert, also in Texas. He says, Krill Omega works great on sore joints, etc. So far, it works wonders. Doc, folks really love your Krill Omega Super Pill.
1: Oh, yeah, yeah. Yeah, this is an incredible supplement, Pat. My patients love it, you know, because they notice the difference fast. They notice the difference in their joint comfort in just about a week. Some people even faster. A lot of people approach me right away, you know, a day or two later, Doc, does it make sense that I feel sharper and more energetic already? And I say, yeah, it does, because you're giving your body what it needs. Let's go to a couple of testimonials I have here. Here's FB from Virginia. She says, after trying a free sample, I was thrilled with the results. My daughter sees a tremendous difference in me, thrilled with the product. You know, and I'm not surprised. Again, I hear this from my patients all the time, every day. What do they feel? They feel better. They feel more comfortable. They feel energized. They feel like their circulation is nicely supported, more pep in their step, you know, better mood, better brain function, just overall better.
2: But this Phospho Boost is exactly what you need, because it's going to make it easier for your body to absorb the nutrients you're taking.
1: Yeah, and also we're talking about soft gels here. So, you know, they break down easy. Just two little soft gels that anybody could swallow.
2: Easy to swallow. Things, yep. Yeah, absolutely.
1: Yeah, so by concentration and by technology, we've taken krill oil to a brand new level. I mean, our listeners haven't heard this before. This is a new message. This Phospho Boost technology, this new technology, we're raising the omega-3s by 30%. We're raising the choline by 40%. We're increasing the phospholipids by 50%. We mix the CoQ10 in there because the absorption goes up dramatically. And now when we're dealing with folks in 50s, 60s, 70s, 80s, we're getting the nutrients in, they're going to work, and they're supporting our health. That's exactly what you want

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1: 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All right, so we're back with Dr. Neil Levin. 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Now, Doc, let's talk about heart health for a moment. You mentioned that according to the American Heart Association, 84 million people worry about their heart health. So this may be the biggest health concern people face, especially as they age. So anything that we can do to support our heart health becomes a top priority. Dr. Levin, can you explain just how omega-3s help promote heart health?
0: Oh, yeah, absolutely. Very important. In fact, omega-3s go all the way back to the 1970s when a doctor named Dr. Dierberg discovered how the omega-3 supported cardio health as he was studying the Inuit Eskimos. That's how far back this goes. By the way, he's a wonderful guy. I was fortunate to have lunch with him a few years ago. Great conversation, lots of fun. Bottom line, we were talking about omega-3s, and he talked about how they protect the heart in so many ways. They also are important for the body's normal inflammatory process. So in other words, they're supporting healthy inflammation inside of the heart, the blood vessels, and the veins. On top of that, it supports flexible, youthful arteries. That's so important for circulation. It promotes blood platelet activity, red blood cell activity. Oh, and let's not forget about cholesterol, triglycerides, blood pressure. All of these things are helped with omega-3 supplementation. And now on top of that, remember, inside the omega-3 super pill, we talked about this, we've added 100 milligrams of highly absorbable CoQ10. 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It supports energy production inside the cells of the heart muscle. We want that nice, powerful heartbeat. 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So you're going to get simply amazing health benefits with this Krill Omega-3 Super Pill. And again, with the PhosphoBoost technology, folks, this is brand new stuff. 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
1: Dr. Levin, I want to read a few more testimonials on your Krill Omega Super Pill. Here's a Chio from Canada. She says, this vitamin is the best. It keeps me going all day. I recommend this vitamin to anyone. Just try it for 1 month and you'll be addicted. That's what she said. just try it for a month and you're going to be addicted. I mean, I love that, right? And then love this name here. Here's Papa Smurf. Papa Smurf from Napa, California. Love the name, right? He says, great stuff. And it smells like lemons due to the lemon lock. It does what it says it'll do for you. What more can you ask for?
0: So why did we do all of this omega-3 super pill? We did it for our customers. We're outdoing our competitors. We're outdoing ourselves. We want you to feel these benefits in your joints. You're going to feel them in just 7 days. We want you to feel that healthy circulation for the heart, that healthy brain energy and activity. Again, seeing results in 7 days, that's amazing. And what a value proposition. My patients, before they met me, if they were buying all of these things, it was easily going to cost them $75-$80, but not today, because again, we want you to try our omega-3 super pill. We know you're going to be thrilled, so we're going to give it to you for just $5. We're not going to hit you over the head with shipping like some of those other companies do. We don't do that. Shipping is free. And if you're one of the first 1,000 callers, as a bonus to you today, we're going to give you a box of our B12 Energy Melts to help energize your life even more. The results you're going to see are going to be outstanding. You will love this product. So give us a call, $5. Give this a try. I know you'll be thrilled.
1: Dr. Levin, great information as always. Let me get to that special offer one more time.
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1: Some Pizza Hut locations are remodeling their stores to look more like they used to in the 90s.
2: Okay.
1: This is so great. If you grew up as a kid in the 80s and 90s especially, I think this will really hit a nice nostalgic chord for you. But they are throwing things back a little bit. They're going back to red checkered tablecloths, vinyl booths, and those Tiffany-style lamps that hung throughout the dining room.
2: Oh, sure.
1: They say that there are a portion of Pizza Huts that are going to be changing. There's a guy in Kansas. His name is Tim, and he is the president of this corporation.
2: Hey, buddy.
1: And Donna, please. And his company operates more than 100 Pizza Hut locations across the country. And he... those that he operates, he's saying, let's turn back the clock here and get these looking old school.
2: I have a confession.
1: I know. Go ahead.
2: I don't think I've ever been in a Pizza Hut. You said Pizza Hut. I heard Pizzeria Uno. I'm sorry.
1: Listen better. I don't know.
2: In looking at the pictures, I'm like, I've never been in one of these in my life.
1: Fans are excited. They're saying, we're going to go back. We're going to do the scan. We'll bring back all the good vibes. People are hoping that this guy, Tim, that he will start a revolution. And more of the Pizza Huts will say, yeah, let's do what he's doing. If they can show that the nostalgia rewinding of the clock gets in-store business up, then more and more of these Pizza Huts will go retro.
2: Okay. Cool. I'm really happy for you. So are they like a deep pan, a deep dish, or are they a regular?
1: No, it'd be like a pan-style pizza.
2: I feel like you're mad at me.
1: I'm not mad at you. As always, I'm just disappointed.
2: Okay. That's even worse.
1: I know. Yeah, I texted my brother about this morning because he separately found an article about this and said, did you see that Pizza Hut's going retro? And I said, I think there might be one nearby that we could go to this summer.
2: That's so exciting, Steve.
1: That is so disrespectful.
2: I know. I mean it. I'm happy that you're happy.
1: Shout out to Pizza Hut for
2: turning
1: back.
2: Hey, Pizza Hut, what's up?
1: Don't.
2: All right.
1: Don't try to.

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1: There is a Malibu-based brand known for its high-end male private area cream that has filed a case against Brad Pitt's skincare line, and this is all for trademark violation.
2: I'll offer, as you tell this story, I'll offer some ChatGPT alternate versions of how we can talk about the product.
1: Okay,
2: start
1: so
2: with no-no square cream. Go ahead.
1: What? What's with the square?
2: That's like your no-no square.
1: What?
2: Fine. Below the belt butter was another option. Okay, you never know what it's going to do it for.
1: They don't say what the cream is for.
2: I don't understand.
1: They don't say it's for like itching or it's for, I don't know, moisturizing or what. Anyway, leave me alone.
2: Okay.
1: So the company is called BoD, B-E-A-U-D. Came into the market in 2020 with a lip salve and a so-called for your big gym.
2: Hey, no.
1: And it is it's accused Brad Pitt of changing the name of his own company to something allegedly similar. Because he went from Beaudomain to Beaudomain, and their company is called BoD. They want $75,000 in damages, and they just want him to stop using that name, okay? You're still looking at the ChatGPT names for things,
2: yes,
1: aren't you?
2: Gentleman's lotion. That's sort of a
1: okay
2: highfalutin way of saying it. Private parts paste.
1: Okay, I don't care for the paste part.
2: Trouser region treatment. What do you think of ding dong dermal frosting? Donna. Then the last one that I have that will end with this is
1: frosting.
2: And it's pants region pudding.
1: No, don't
3: say it like that.
1: Put it.
2: Pretty.
1: Dang
2: anyways,
1: it.
2: On it.
1: I know. I want to know what it's for, don't you?
2: I do. Why, can you look that up, please? I have like shared Google stuff with
1: know,
2: the kids and the family.
1: Okay.
2: Can you look that up?
1: Yes.
2: Yeah, say, what does this?
1: Rub it in for maximum moisture, smoothness, $56.
2: Okay.
1: It puts power in your package.
2: Hey, Donna. Stop one sentence ago, please. Ma'am.
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1: Hey, guess what I did yesterday?
2: What'd you do?
1: I ordered takeout.
2: From?
1: Applebee's. Can I tell you why?
2: Hang on.
1: Why is that funny?
2: It's just a funny flex. Like, it's a funny, that's a funny, I don't think a lot of us saw it going Applebee's when you said, I ordered takeout. Where'd you go? Applebee's.
1: It wasn't takeout. It was delivery. I got it from Applebee's because I knew exactly what I wanted. A piece of chicken, some broccoli, and mashed potatoes. The reason that I did it, because
2: wow,
1: I don't.
2: You live
1: it
2: on the edge for the soundtrack to this story.
1: I was looking for a healthy option.
2: And you nailed it. I love it.
1: The reason is I made chicken the night before and I was so excited. It was this delicious Moroccan chicken I was going to eat with tzatziki, and I had vegetables with it, and I made it and I took it and put it in the microwave so it would cool down before I put it in the fridge. So I get home from work. I look in the fridge. There's no chicken there. Guess where I left it? In the microwave.
2: Dang.
1: You know why it was in the microwave? Because I had to hide it from my dog.
2: Dang it.
1: This dog. Anybody want a dog?
2: Donna. No, don't make a rash
1: anyway
2: decision.
1: So I ordered delivery. Thank you.
2: Thank you, Donna.
1: Did you like my story?

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1: Turn up the feel good with Donna and Steve.
2: A random list now of stars who have turned down opportunities to be on Dancing with the Stars. I could imagine a celebrity going through a back and forth.
1: Yeah.
2: You're sort of admitting you might

0: Research shows, on average, car accident victims with a lawyer get over 3 times more money than those without one. Better off with Booha.
1: Moves. Because I think a lot of times when things are choreographed, there's an understanding that you have a basic, you know, understanding of how dance works.
2: Mm-hmm.
1: It kind of reminds me of yoga. You get in there and they're like, okay, downward dog, and then do the warrior thing and boom, boom. And now, okay, and now move into that. And I'm like, I have no idea what you're talking about.
2: I would pay
1: zero. I'm starting at zero.
2: I would pay $25 to $50 in cash to watch you at a yoga class.
1: It would not go well. No.
2: For you.
1: Correct.
2: For me, auditing, it would be one of the best moments of my week.
1: I understand that. See, this is you speaking as someone who is good at everything he does.
2: No, I am not.
1: You are too. You're like, no. I'm going to play the guitar. Now all of a sudden you're fluent in guitar. You're like, hand pan, never seen one in my living room before, but I do now. And now you're like, all of a sudden you're a savant.
2: No. Like, no, I don't think it's that I'm good at a lot of things. I actually think that is you're over inflating that. I think the more accurate thing is that you're actually bad at a whole lot of things.
1: Wow.
2: I'm joking. It's a joke.
1: Now listen, here's the thing.
2: What?
1: I'm pretty mediocre at a lot of things.
2: Jill of all trades.
1: Sure. I'll be Jill.
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1: Have you heard about Instagram's new feature called Instance?
2: Instance, like with a C-E?
1: We're going to do it with a T-S. I-N-S-T-A-N-T-S.
2: Instance.
1: I just don't think it's necessary. I don't understand why we've done this. What it allows you to do is to take a photo. It will share it with a certain group of friends. You could just choose close friends that it shares it with. Once you see it and react to it, if you choose to, once you move to the next one, you cannot find that photo again. It's gone. Similar to Snapchat, it just sort of disappears.
2: Also, kind of sort of similar to Stories.
1: You cannot screen grab it. Then I tried, and you cannot.
2: Honestly, I don't understand the point of Stories. Like, why are you going to waste your time and curate, take the time to put words to pictures if it's gonna go away?
1: Yeah, I look at Stories a lot.
2: Yeah, I don't really engage. Maybe I sound like I'm ancient. I don't really care.
1: Well, listen, I probably sound old along with you right now, though, because how you feel about Stories is how I feel about Instance. It just feels like one more thing. Let's uncomplicate social media. Let's not add more layers to it.
2: Yes, I agree.
1: Yes.
2: I agree, anyway. Steve. Anyway, check it out.
1: You don't know what's happening. Find it. Talk to a child or a grandchild.
2: Go love yourself.
1: What? Don't love where we landed.

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1: Royals, they're just like us.
2: Prove it.
1: King Charles was at an event in Northern Ireland, and it was like this seaside town, and he was shaking people's hands and whatnot, and it turns out a seagull pooped on the back of his jacket.
2: Dang it.
1: He didn't know until someone, I guess, told him.
2: Oh.
1: You have to see it. You have to, like...
2: This is a bummer.
1: You have to look. It's just, I mean, does anything ruin your credibility more than somebody with food in their hair?
2: Yeah.
1: Poop on their jacket.
2: They go hand in hand, these things.
1: And he's just like, yeah, it's fine. He didn't even, like, once he knew, he didn't even say, yeah, let me get a new jacket.
2: Oh, it's a big white spot.
1: It's a biggie.
2: It's a big one.
1: It's a bigger.
2: Yeah, that's a bummer. But you know what? I appreciate him not getting all freaked out and saying, like, you know, take me back to my royal carriage and let's change it. He was like,
1: He's like, it's fine.
2: Listen, I've waited a million years to become king.
1: But you know what, Steve?
2: What's that, Donna?
1: I hope he's not going into a restaurant. Nobody even wiped it off for him. Like, just get a baby wipe or something.
2: Yeah.
1: A Lysol wipe.
2: Something. Don't let it dry.
1: You dummies.
2: I will say this. Which really makes me feel, I guess, kind of like I relate with King Charles. We just got our driveway resealed.
1: Nice. It must be really nice.
2: It is really nice. It is really nice. But I tell you what, there was a... So it's this fresh blacktop now. There was a bird, apparently, that relieves himself on the freshly sealed new blacktop. And I tell you, Don, if it wasn't going for... 36 inches long. I don't know what was. I just thought it was clearly a flyby.
1: Oh,
2: almost
1: wow.
2: Like they were graffitiing the joint.
1: They were like those planes that go over wildfires.
2: Yes. And then they drop all of that. And you're like, wow, how do they have that much stuff in them? I can't believe it. And this is it with the birds. You know who I think put them up to it? This bird.
1: Who?
2: Is the sparrows from our backyard. The swallows. They are like, hey, do you mind if we set up a nest everywhere? Oh, sure. I like birds. Oh, one last thing after they've already signed. Now we have a legally binding contract. I'm going to crap all over your post for the next 3 months. And if you do anything about it, Pete is going to come for you.
1: And not only that, I'm going to dive bomb you every time you're near my baby's nest.
2: Yeah. Oh, and how long will they be babies? Pretty much the whole freaking summer. So you can go back inside now, sir. These are the words of the swallows, not mine. And they put up that bird. Anyway, shout out to King Charles.
1: Yeah, way to go, Chuck.
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1: How about this double date? Kylie and Kendall Jenner double dating with Timothy Chalamet and Jacob Elordi. Huh?
2: Pretty nice foursome right there.
1: Let's not say that.
2: Foursome, like you go play golf.
1: Okay.
2: Okay.
1: Okay, sorry.
2: You dirty pervert. You're a dirty, dirty,
1: you
2: dirty bird.
1: You are the
2: you're
1: worst.
2: You're the dirtiest bird.
3: And I really like that.
1: Kendall and Jacob, Kendall Jenner and Jacob Elordi went on a double date with Kendall's sister Kylie and her boyfriend Timothée Chalamet. They were spotted leaving a party together on Saturday night. A source says that they have a lot of fun together. A source says they have similar personalities and lifestyles, so they all really get along. Now, here's the one thing I will tell you about that group of people. They would all have a nice dinner together because they are all speaking the same language. All the Jenners, all the Kardashians and Jenners blend together into one person for me.
2: Sure.
1: And like Jacob Elordi and Timothy Chalamet, both these young, hot actors who are coming up, tons of critical acclaim, and it's like they're coming up at the same kind of time.
2: Yeah.
1: They all have a shorthand that they could really enjoy a nice dinner date.
2: Yeah. Jacob Elordi, do we think he is a British man?
1: I don't think he is. He is a cool-looking man.
2: Yeah, he's very
1: these
2: tall.
1: Guys with their jawlines.
2: Yeah.
1: Oh, they go to jawline school? This guy's 6 foot
2: jawline
1: five.
2: Jawline school? Yeah, he's very tall.
1: He's 6'5", too tall?
2: No, that's fine.
1: 6'10".
2: Getting up there.
1: I misspoke.
2: Okay.
1: He's 7'5".
2: What kind of bed are you sleeping in, sir? Have you ever seen Lincoln's bed?
1: Abraham?
2: His feet had to be hanging over that thing.
1: How tall do we think Abe Lincoln was?
2: Tall, right? If you look at the bedroom in which he
1: 6'4".
2: Passed away, that's pretty tall, right?
1: Wait, he passed away in a bedroom?
2: Yeah, across the street from the theater.
1: Oh, they brought him over there and then he died in the bedroom?
2: Yeah.
1: If you're just tuning in, we're talking about whether or not Abraham Lincoln could have fit in his own bed.
2: I think he fit in his own bed. I think it was the lady's bed whose house he was in.
1: Okay, so what do I Google? What bed did Lincoln die in?
2: Yeah, sure.
1: Bed Lincoln.
2: Okay,
1: gosh.
2: This is so fun.
1: Anyway, 7:22 a.m., April 15th, 1865. Sorry, but
2: it's just so sad.
1: Okay, that feels a little manufactured. 200 years later, just because you were there, it's still enough time has passed. Oh, yeah, that's a small bed.
2: Very small. See, I know stuff.
1: I guess.
2: Oh, random stuff.

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1: Turn up the feel good with Donna and Steve. I came across a list of companies who offer the best customer service. 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It's a 2026 list. I found a couple that I completely agree with, one being Trader Joe's. Very good customer service. So good. I also found Discount Tire, which I think is a really great business.
2: It's where I just got my last tires.
1: They're so good. They've helped me two times when I've had like a nail in my tire.
2: Mm-hmm.
1: And I went in, I sat in the waiting room. They went and took a look at it, raised my car, looked at the tires, came back, said, yeah, you did have a nail. We filled it in. You're fine for a while. And I said, okay, how much do I owe you? And they said, oh, no, this is part of our business model. You don't owe us anything. And I said, say what? Really? And they were like, yeah.
2: Donna walks away super suspicious, looking around.
1: I know, totally.
2: Looking up in the rafters.
1: Yeah, I mean, I just think that's amazing. It's they're really, really good. The UPS store is number one on this list. REI,
2: they do have great customer service.
1: Chick-fil-A, of course. Ulta, Sephora, Costco.
2: Oh, of course.
1: Five Below, which I always thought was an auto parts store.
2: Yeah, Five Below is a discount store. Donna thought Five Guys was essentially Pep Boys.
1: Yes. Yes, they did.
2: And then she found out that it's actually a place where you can go and get burgers and fries.
1: I had no idea. I'd never been in there. You?
2: Yes.
1: Okay.
2: I did know, and I have been.
1: You got some burgers and fries and stuff?
2: Yeah, Donna. That's what I got at the burger and fry joint. Do you have someone in your life who struggles to make conversation?
1: I don't struggle to make conversation.
2: Obvious question. Where'd you guys go last night? Pizza Hut. What'd you end up doing? You get some, did you get pizza or what'd you guys do there?
1: Okay, so Five Guys is a just burger joint.
2: Yeah, it's like a burger and fry joint, yeah.
1: Okay, so you can't get anything else?
2: I don't know. There might be something on their menu that's a little non-burger, but it's like a burger joint. It's like going to Chipotle. Don't go in and ask for rigatoni.
1: Oh,
2: they're selling you versions of burritos.
1: Okay, got it.
3: He's a wonderful dad. He loves me. He'll always be there for me.
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1: Is Steven Spielberg's new movie Disclosure Day prepping us for a real announcement? In the new trailer for Disclosure Day, good early reviews, it hits theaters June 12th. Steven Spielberg addresses the audience and says, quote, "This is a story about us, all of us, up against the most extraordinary event in human history." He went on to say, Steven Spielberg, in this special trailer, "I used to say to myself, wouldn't it be wonderful if all of this were true? And now I'm thinking, wouldn't it be wonderful for people to know all of this is true?" Some people are wondering if this is a primer, Steven Spielberg's upcoming movie Disclosure Day, for a real announcement about the existence of aliens. Some online comments include, "The timing of this, definitely not a coincidence. Why do I get the idea this is a soft opening for the actual Disclosure Day? This makes me feel like this is an actual reveal. And the way he says all of this is true sounds like a disclosure in itself." June 12th, if you want to see it in theaters, Donna.
2: That would be fun to see in the theater. I need to go to the theater.
1: You do, today.
2: I'll get on it. I don't know about today. Leave me alone. Maybe. Okay.
1: What happened there?
2: I don't remember.
1: Okay.
2: I was trying to think of what I had to do, and I'm like, you know what? I don't have that much to do, so maybe I will. Thank you. I'm going

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1: Give us a Barry Gibb update that we didn't know we needed.
2: Barry Gibb is alive and well. He was just the victim of an internet hoax, a death hoax. He is healthy. He is happy. He is living life at his Miami area home. I don't know how these things happen, but it happened. There were false reports.
1: I know how it happens. We have accidentally killed people off on the show. I know exactly how this happens. Mm-hmm. Now, do we publish the article? No. Do we spin out an intentional hoax? No. But have we, multiple times, on more times than we can count on one hand, presumed and quasi low-key announced that someone was dead and, in fact, they were alive?
2: Yeah. I don't think we need to bring attention to that.
1: I'm not right about that.
2: Over the weekend, there was an RIP Barry Gibb Facebook page that racked up almost 1 million likes.
1: Jeez Louise. Sorry, I'm going to take the alternate angle on this. I think that's a real win for Barry Gibb. You were alive and got to see your death announcement, and it got 1 million likes. Like, in today's economy of how are we gauging how interested people are still in you, your legacy, your music, it's a little bit like having a funeral when you're alive. Donna, casually, the best part of it was how casual. We were telling this story about Bruce Dern working on Once Upon a Time in Hollywood with Brad Pitt on a scene. And how Tarantino kind of chewed Brad Pitt out. So casually, Donna was like, yeah, that was from Bruce Dern, RIP. I think he's alive. And she immediately, you caught yourself.
2: I had seen a story about how he and his daughter, Laura Dern, attended an event together. So that's why I was like, RIP, he's not dead. RIP when the time comes. That's what I'm going to add to everything I'm unsure of.
1: So how do we do this? We then would say the celebrity that we're not totally sure if they're alive or not.
2: All right.
1: We say RIP, then pause.
2: When the time comes.
1: Okay, that way if they need to edit it.
2: Pause, Google, then add when the time comes.
1: So here, now I'll do the full sound of what this will sound like here, okay?
2: Okay.
1: So we would say like, Bruce Dern, RIP, when the time comes. Okay, I like it. I like the addition of the keyboard strokes. That's nice.
2: Okay. We should actually just have a sound effect of a keyboard thing so we could just hit it real quick.
1: Oh, gosh. I don't think we need it. We so often are saying things, and while they're coming out of our mouth, the keyboards are all but smoking at various points of the show when we're in water that we know is a little too deep for us to be swimming in.
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3: Oh, yeah.
0: Because this is warm music. 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
1: My favorite headline of today. Actor Glenn Powell once met a woman who was eating a picture of him every day to get his attention.
2: I saw this.
1: How did you pass this up? This is great. There's a woman named Monique on TikTok. This actually all like was from 2025, but it's getting this new life. She made it her mission to eat a picture of Glenn Powell every day until he gave her a part in one of his movies.
2: So it's like going on a hunger strike, kind of, except she's eating instead.
1: Exactly. Well, Glenn ended up meeting this woman, Monique, at the premiere of The Running Man. And when she asked, this is all on video, she asked him to sign a photo of himself. So he autographs it, none the wiser. Yeah. Thanks so much for coming out. And then she ripped it in half and wolfed it down.
2: In front of him.
1: And right in front of him.
2: He's like, I don't know what's happening.
1: What is going on here?
2: Well,
1: she does claim that the paper was plant-based and 100% edible.
2: Yeah, I don't think the Sharpie ink is.
1: You live a long enough life, you got worse than Sharpie in your stomach lining.
2: You're probably right.
1: I bet we've probably accidentally swallowed nuts or bolts at some point. When I die,
2: yeah,
1: I would like an open casket and obviously some sort of a salute, key to the city, retroactive, you know, all the things. Please make sure the pomp and circumstance is there. But I'd like to be displayed inside out. I want you guys to have fun. See what the heck was going on in there.
2: Yeah, I think I'm good.
1: Okay. You know what? I am good. Yeah. I said it out loud and I didn't feel horrified with myself, and I'm going to stay right side out.
2: Okay, cool.
1: Thank you for RSVPing to my funeral ahead of time.

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1: Turn up the feel good with Donna and Steve.
0: Ray Romano apparently makes a whole lot of money from doing Everybody Loves Raymond and the syndication that helps these people stay rich and super rich forever. Everybody Loves Raymond star Ray Romano set a Guinness World Record back in the day when he was paid nearly $2 million per episode for the show's ninth and final season. It's pretty good. Well, he still earns up to $18 million annually in syndication residuals, thanks to the fact that the show is streaming on services such as Paramount Plus and Peacock. They've got to pay rights to it. And if you're an executive producer, I think you end up getting some big money from it, as opposed to if you were just an actor on it.
1: That's amazing. But, wow. You don't even have to work. How much did you say?
0: $18 million.
1: Dude, you're done. Retire. Go have fun. Go have a party. We don't need to see you again.
0: Hey, okay, so now that's getting a little mean-spirited at the end. But maybe he thinks like you think, which is you can't imagine retirement. You've said you would just become, your words, a whacked out spinstress.
1: I don't think I ever said that.
0: And so you want to keep working and creating, and it keeps you young at heart and youthful in your mind.
1: You're right.
0: And maybe that's what Raymond wants to do also.
1: I like your stupid smile afterwards. You said stupid.
0: Yeah, did you like that?
1: Yeah, it was
0: that's
1: great.
0: $18 million is a lot, but it pales in comparison, I think, to what we learned about Jerry Seinfeld and Larry David. I think they were both earning north of $50 or $60 million a year still.
1: Oh my gosh, that's insanity. Damn, his kids are so lucky.
0: I mean, listen, we've said it a gazillion times. We know, and it's true. Money cannot buy happiness. It cannot buy joy. It cannot buy that, like, a deep internal peace. But it can easily pay for oil changes,
1: college,
0: furnaces going out, garage doors on the fritz,
1: new
0: college.
1: Roofs.
0: Yes, I'd be saying,
1: landscaping.
0: Put a new roof on all the time. Get it up there seasonally. Swap it out each season.
1: Yeah, swap it out.
0: Boy, landscaping's expensive.
1: Tell me about it.
0: I got landscaping done when we moved in 6 years ago.
1: Yeah, how much did that cost?
0: I'm not even comfortable saying because it feels like such
1: a crazy
0: amount of money. All right, I'll show you a number.
1: All right, he's putting up his hands. I won't tell you anything. Really?
0: Something like that, Donna.
1: What did you have done?
0: Not enough. And then a bunch of the plants died.
1: Yeah, landscaping is expensive.
0: But if you're Ray Romano, you can pay for it with your $18 million in residuals.
1: You're right.
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1: I'm hitting up a ton of bars tonight, man. Let's go! How are people hanging out at bars? How does the noise, and then someone gets in an argument because, they're drunk, and so now their emotions are running super high.
2: I don't think it's all like that. Oh. That's not every story.
1: Sorry.
2: Like, I just, had a little shindig recently at a bar, and it does get challenging to try to connect with everybody.
1: Once there's a lot of talking. I hate it.
2: Yeah. What do you care? You've got a loud house.
1: Yeah, but I can say, hey, guys, can we turn that down? I don't have to speak to the manager.
2: Uh-huh.
1: If I'm at Bill Boy Saloon, I can't. I'm just like, okay, it's loud here. Once you have to lean in. No. So you're liking the job? Because I know last time we talked, I feel like conversation sucks at that point. It takes so much effort. Where I would rather be, and thank you for asking.
2: You're welcome.
1: Is on a patio, soft music on in the background. The star is the conversation.

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1: All right. Off the air, I was hesitating to tell Steve to watch the movie Once Upon a Time in Hollywood, because I don't know if you are super familiar with the Manson family murders and how the story actually historically took place versus what they do with the movie. Part of the brilliance of the movie is how they reimagine the story.
2: You know what it sounds like you should be?
1: What?
2: For your retirement job? A ticket taker at a movie theater who makes sure that people did the necessary homework before entering the theater so that they can get it the best.
1: I was just looking out for you.
2: This is how you feel when you say people keep asking if they should bring you soup. And they're like, what is it about me? What is putting off this I need food dropped off vibe? Donna gets worried. There are people in her life who start those meal trains and she's well. You definitely, when you get older, which is honestly so far in that distance for me.
1: Okay.
2: That will be your, that's how you'll die probably, is starvation, accidental starvation. Couldn't you see that?
1: No, Steve, I couldn't. I think I know how to feed myself.
2: Okay, well, I think I know how to manage context clues and work my way through Once Upon a Time in Hollywood, okay? So, sorry.
1: Okay, I'm sorry.
2: That's why I started swinging back. No, I'm sorry.
1: No. Anyway, go see it. You know what I need to see? The freaking Brady Bunch.
2: Hang on a minute. What do you mean?
1: I saw a clip this morning of the Brady Bunch movie. I was laughing so hard. I was like, why have I never seen this movie?
2: Why did you see a clip of it?
1: Don't worry about it.
2: Okay. So, hi, if you're just tuning in, Donna just randomly decided that she needs to see the Brady Bunch, as in the 1995 movie. You're going to love this, Donna. Only an hour and 25 minutes.
1: Love that.
2: Love that.
1: I might watch it today. I mean, the clip was so funny.
2: It's on MGM Plus.
1: Okay, I don't know what that is, but I'll figure it out.
2: Would you be willing to part with $4 today?
1: I don't think so.
2: Golly, you cheapskate.
1: There's so many other things to watch for free.
2: Think of it as like a dollar per 25 minutes.
1: Maybe, sir.
2: Whatever.
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1: Boy, this could be a really interesting breakthrough. There is an AI translator that they say can help to interpret your dog's sounds, body language. What's happening? What is your dog thinking? What's going on over there? There's a startup based in China, and they just launched this new wearable device for pets, and it claims to translate animal emotions into human speech with, get this, close to 95% accuracy. What happens is a gadget would hang from your pet's collar to figure out what your pet is trying to say. $118.
2: Not bad.
1: Not bad. I mean, paying for a pet for anything, pay for a bag of food, it's a ton of money.
2: Right. Because then you could be like, oh, he doesn't feel good.
1: Yeah.
2: Oh, he has a headache. Oh, he has to go out.
1: Right. Yeah.
2: Oh, he's very happy. He sees something.
1: Right? Or you know what? He's not sad. He's tired. Quick question about dogs. Why do they always look forlorn and sad? Most dogs, if you look at most dog faces, standard face dog looks sad, looks cute. But if you had to say, is that a happy or sad thing you're looking at? You would say sad.
2: It's probably the equivalent of like resting bitch face.
1: And for many of them, that's a literal thing.
2: Right? That's right. For mine. Yeah.

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2: Let's do the Don't Stop Believing Challenge.
3: This is really sweet. There is a high school in Iowa that went all out to show support for an 11-year-old who is battling cancer. His name is Eli Belzer. And they launched a challenge where schools have been posting clips of students singing Don't Stop Believing by Journey. And they're doing it as a tribute.

0: and now it's become his fight song. Mm, and there are groups of schools joining in. Stormer, do you think you can like just play a little bit of his? I believe we hear from his mom.
1: Yep, 2 seconds, please.
0: 2 seconds, everybody. Quiet on the set.
2: Here we go. Stand by.
1: And here we go.
3: So grab your friends, hit record, and sing a few lines of Don't Stop Believing. Because sometimes belief is the most powerful thing we can give.
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7: If you change one person's life, you could really change the world. I feel like these are a bunch of students that they're changing Eli's life. And I think Eli will go on to change the world.
0: Oh,
2: that's sweet.
0: See, I love stuff like this.
2: That's awesome.
0: You know, just a nice chain reaction, and he could feel the support and all the love.
2: Yeah, just imagine how he feels when he sees that or hears that. And then thinking about how his parents probably feel and what a like boost to their hearts that must be.
0: I just think it's very sweet.
2: Oh, that's
0: so
2: awesome.
0: I want to give them a little props.
2: Yes. Well, Donna, I've looked at the clock, and I am off it.
8: Oh, yeah, me too.
2: We're out of here.
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It's Kim Monroe, and you know what? 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

Warm 106.9, the most music for your weekend. That was Bruno Mars, I Just Might. Well, he not just might, he did just get a street named after him in Las Vegas.

So the rumor mill is spinning up big time. Taylor Swift and Travis Kelce getting married on July 3rd. Who knows, but I'm sure there will be plenty of paparazzi around to let us know.

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It's only going to be 62 for a high today and start warming up again as we move into the week.

Short and sweet for me today. I'm Kim Monroe heading out. I will catch up with you again tomorrow morning at 7. 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

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Hope your weekend's off to a great start. Heads up, if you're going to be taking the freeways, northbound I-5 completely closed from I-90 to Northeast 45th. Gumming up your drive on westbound 90, southbound I-5, and northbound 405. So plan ahead this weekend.

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Olivia Dean on War 106.9. She won the Grammy for Best New Artist at the most recent Grammy Awards. Now, Whitney Houston, she was not eligible for Best New Artist because she was a guest vocalist on albums by Teddy Pendergrass and Jermaine Jackson. In my opinion, she was robbed. She should have won Best New Artist.

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The

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0: 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Northbound I-5 completely closed from I-90 to Northeast 45th. Backing up your drive on westbound I-90, southbound I-5, northbound 405. Plan ahead if you're heading out today.
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Ed Sheeran on Warm 106.9 recently posting on his social media that he's recovering from a serious bout of shingles. Glad you're on the mend. And to celebrate a fresh start, he got a buzz haircut. I like it.

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Taylor Swift on Normal to 6.9. Well, the debunked rumors were debunked. She is, in fact, singing a song on the new Toy Story 5 soundtrack. It's called I Knew It, I Knew You, and it's going back to her country roots. You can find it on YouTube. Sounds good.

REO Speedwagon on Warm 106.9. Charlie Puth recently performed a sold-out show at Madison Square Garden with guest stars that include Busta Rhymes, Jimmy Fallon, Kirk Franklin, and Art Garfunkel. They sang the duet of The Boxer. Gotta find it online. It's amazing.

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